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1: Did you ever ride the Freedom Train? It broke down for a while, but it's back again.

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But Rodney King was getting beat on and they let off every single officer in Los Angeles when it lost it. Now every month there's a new Rodney on YouTube. It's just something our generation is used to.

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Yesterday, when I was young, the taste of life was sweet as rain upon my tongue. I teased at

0: Dans vos oreilles, Fleur Benguigui and the Sensible Knots, avec leur titre More Understanding Than a Man, issu de l'album I-330.
1: I can sit by the river in the shade of a tree. I can sob when I'm lonely. I can sing when I'm free. And I know that the river wants to listen to me. 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

0: dans vos oreilles, Fleur Benguigui and the Sensible Knots, avec leur titre More Understanding Than a Man, issu de l'album I-330.
1: I can sit by the river in the shade of a tree. 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